your life as long as you call me time and again. Feel the presence of the aura of the man, none to compare. Lovely's dying for a chance just to touch your hand or a moment to share. Can't deny the urge that makes them want to lose themselves to the debonair one. Hold me back, the simple fact.

all over the world. They hope and pray and die for men like me, cause I'm the one begotten son that breaks the mold. Get a look at Malapid on me. Style has never seemed to make someone to grab and hold and squeeze real tight. Who's gonna be the one to save you from yourself when you wanna take a bite? So baby, please, you beg, you want, you say, you got to get some. Caught up in the charm that I laid on thick, and now there's nowhere to run. Just another